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Best of Rock FM. Hard Rock. Hard Rock. Das kesselt.

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So you get what we had here last week, which is the way he wants it. Well, he gets it.

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0: Long time ago, me and my brother Kyle here, we was hitchhiking down a long and lonesome road.
1: All of a sudden, there shined a shiny demon in the middle of the road.
0: And he said, play the best song in the world.

needless to say, the beast was stunned. A whip crack went his rumpy tail, and the beast was done. He asked us,

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0: This is the greatest and best song in the world. Tribute. Long time ago, me and my brother Kyle here, we was hitchhiking down a long and lonesome road. All of a sudden, there shined a shiny demon in the middle of the road. And he said,
1: play the best song in the world, or I'll eat your soul.
0: Well, me and Kyle, we looked at each other

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The beast was stunned. A whip crack went his rumpet tail, and the beast was done. He asked us,

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1: I heard a knock upon my door the other day. I opened it to find a staring in my face. 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

What we've got here is failure to communicate. Some men you just can't reach. So you get what we had here last week, which is the way he wants it. Well, he gets it.

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2: Rumors spread around. United takes its time. About to check outside the game. And you know what I'm talking about. 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They got a lot of nice girls.

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1: What we've got here is failure to communicate. Some men you just can't reach. So you get what we had here last week, which is the way he wants it. 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

0: This is the greatest and best song in the world. Tribute. Long time ago, me and my brother Kyle here, we was hitchhiking down a long and lonesome road. 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And he said,
1: play the best song in the world, or I'll eat your soul.
0: Well, me and Kyle, we looked at each other.

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He asked us,

0: 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Hard Rock. Laut, direkt und ehrlich.
1: Rumors spreading round. United takes his time. But the shack outside the game. And you know what I'm talking about. Just let me know if you wanna go to that whole mile on the range. They got a lot of nice girls.